Zach McDowell, that's his name. He's a pitcher for the Sox. Who gave me that Bears cap? Which one was the Bears? Yeah, that's it.

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Cause nothing to worry about. Now, you lay down at night. You roll from one side of the bed to the other all night long. You can't sleep. What's the matter? The blues has got you. You get up and sit on the side of your bed in the morning. You may have a sister and a brother, mother and father around, but you don't want no talk out of them. What's the matter? The blues got you. Well, you go and put your feet under the table, look down in your plate, got everything you want to eat. But you shake your head, you get up, you say, Lord, I can't eat and I can't sleep. What's the matter? The blues got you. Want to talk?

both day and night. Never grumbles or fusses, always treats me right. Never running in the streets and leaving me alone. She knows a woman's place.

0: Let's turn it on, yeah. Nobody's giving it up, yeah, yeah. Everybody's living it up, yeah, yeah. Everybody's living it up, living it up.
1: Hey, yeah.
0: Nobody's giving it up. Everybody's living it up,
1: yeah, yeah.
0: Everybody's living it up, living it up.

0: and discipline remains mercifully.
1: Yes, and neither would you, Derek, this star nonsense.
0: Yes, yes.
1: No, it isn't.
0: I'm sure of it.
2: All right. Let's get started.
3: ¿Querés publicitar en La Bruja FM? Tu marca, empresa, comercio.